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Hey, it's Shannon O. Hope you're having a great weekend so far. If you are in a toxic relationship or just in a bad one, a dull, a dud, if you will, you don't want to be the person that steps away, but you really want out, don't worry. You can actually hire somebody for that. Yes, this is a real thing. I'll tell you more coming up in 6 minutes.

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Hey, it's Shannon O. If the rumors are true, Taylor Swift is getting married at Madison Square Garden next weekend. Do you know how many people can fit at Madison Square Garden? I'll get you the total coming up in the next 10 minutes.

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0: Alice 95.5. We both know that you need a vacation. Heck, I need a vacation. Hey, it's Shannon O. But times are tough, right? So it's probably going to have to be a road trip to make it a little bit more cost effective. The best states when it comes to road trip. I got a list of those coming up in the next 6 minutes.
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Are you hosting a big old cookout for the 4th of July? Hey, it's Shannon. Oh, if you are, what's on the menu? Actually, you know what? Let me guess, because these are the most popular items we buy at grocery stores across the U.S., and it's coming your way within the next 10 minutes.

Alice 95.5. Did you get a chance to see Toy Story 5? Hey, it's Shannon. Oh, I ask because Amy Poehler just dropped a new podcast episode. Good Hang with Amy Poehler. Greta Lee was her guest, who is part of Toy Story 5 as Lily Pad, and she shares some pretty cool stories about making the movie. 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

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Here's a big question for you. If funds were short right now, would you be able to move back in with your parents? Hey, it's Shannon O, because apparently this is more common than not nowadays. The average age of the person moving back home, it's going to surprise you. It's coming up in 6 minutes.

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First, they make fun of us because of how many chemicals are in our food, but then they try to steal all of our condiments. Hey, it's Shannon O. A lot of Europeans getting pulled aside in TSA during the World Cup. And for what? Find out in the next 10 minutes.

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Did you know that you can actually choose what song we play next? It's true. 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It's the red microphone button. Tell me what you want to hear. Or if you just want to say hi, give a birthday shout out. We got all that. Right now, it's Bruno Mars. My name is Shannon O. Thanks for hanging out.

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1: 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More than 72 million people are traveling for the 4th of July. Hey, it's Shannon O. So what time do you need to avoid on the roads if you're taking a little road trip? One, I got that two, for you three. In 6.

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It's 2026 and the playing field is a little bit more level, my friends. Hey, it's Shannon O. When it comes to chores at home, how much do you think that married dads do versus married moms? It's getting a little bit more even. I'll get you the exact numbers coming up in the next 10 minutes.

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Alice 95.5. Hey, I hope you're having a great weekend. 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
1: 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If you are that person, similar to my husband, who always has good intentions of working out in the morning, but once your alarm goes off, you just can't seem to make it there, I've got some tips as to how to make it a little bit easier on you. It's coming up in the next 10 minutes.

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If you had big goals when it comes to the gym this year and they've kind of taken a backseat, well, buckle up because I've got a couple of great options for you that will help make exercising a little bit easier. This is all according to people from Reddit, such as sleeping in your workout clothes. Some may call it disgusting. I think that's efficient.

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Hey, it's Shannon. I hope you enjoy the rest of your Saturday night. Just a reminder for you, you can always request a song and what we're playing next by hitting that talkback mic. I'm leaving you with Olivia Dean. So easy.

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1: All right, friends, what's up? It is Natalia jumping in. It is Sunday, or still Saturday? Yeah, it's Sunday. Filling in for Delana tonight, or today. I'm always confused on our overnight. You know what? Either way, I'm here. Let's kick it off. Let's play some good music.

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Dallas, 95.5. I'm very jealous of Somber because not only did he get to perform a cover of a Taylor Swift song at the Songwriters Hall of Fame induction ceremony, but scored himself an invite to her wedding.

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1: 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I'm all about it. All right, stay right here. Taylor Swift and Imagine Dragons on the way. Stay here.
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1: Well, do you have a first date coming up soon? 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Stay right here. This is Timbaland, One Republic.

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Well, she just extended her tour, adding a lot more dates, which is not surprising, right? I mean, she's been dominating the charts. She's been

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1: Well, if you love Bruno Mars and you love Sesame Street, get ready. They just announced that they're going to be releasing a 7-track album titled Parody Party next month. And they do have a take on Bruno Mars's I Just Might, but with Cookie Monster. You can check out the preview online right now. It's really cute. But here's the OG, Bruno Mars, Risk It All.

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1: 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The trailer looks so good. I can't wait to watch it. All right, Zara Larsson coming up after Lumineers.

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1: Well, apparently Taylor Swift and Travis Kelce's wedding has turned into something a little bit like Vegas. People are actively placing bets on her wedding, and I'll tell you where people are placing these bets next. Stay here. It's Killer.

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1: All right, I finally had a chance to watch Voicemails for Isabel. Please go watch it on Netflix. I was crying within the first 10 minutes, but it is really, really good. I loved it. Here's Gautier.

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It's Natalia. 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You are

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All right, so why are some fans disappointed with the upcoming Grand Theft Auto 6 that is going to be coming out in November, the video game? Yeah, you know the one. It's been 13 years since they've gotten a new one, but some fans are bummed, and I'll tell you.

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2: Hello, hello. Happy Sunday. This is Natalia filling in for Delana. And yes, some fans are disappointed with Grand Theft Auto 6 because, I mean, they're excited that it's coming out and now you can pre-order the game. 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But they're disappointed because it is $80, which is a lot more expensive than other games. 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I mean, some fans are just happy that they're getting it, but they are disappointed that it's going to be a single player. So what do you think? Are you a big video game person? 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
1: Well, the rumors are true. Wes Wilson from Summer House not returning for the upcoming 11th season. No more parties for him. Ooh. It's Wiz Khalifa, Charlie Puth.
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1: All right, you remember those blue Bed Bath & Beyond coupons? 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Do you still have some? 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Stay right here. It's Carrie Underwood, Before He Cheats.

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1: All right, so how can you win $2,500? 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Let us hook you up. I want you to win this money, and I'll tell you all the details in three songs. Stay right here. 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
0: Halfway to number one. And we want to send a big congratulations to Taylor Swift, who is officially the youngest woman to be inducted into the Songwriters Hall of Fame. She shared some advice for young songwriters at the ceremony in New York City and urged people to prioritize what they love down to their core, because they'll need that to make music that connects with people. Here's one of the songs that helped earn her a spot in the Hall of Fame, The Fate of Ophelia, T-Swift 20, 1840.

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0: verge of making this chart. Folded from Kehlani. For the past 6 weeks, Olivia Dean and Bruno Mars have been battling it out for the top spot, and their face-off continues this weekend. We'll find out who scores the number one song in North America when we reveal the top two in just a second.
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1: It is just past 1 o'clock. I'm going to play some Taylor Swift this hour, Teddy Swims, Tame Impala with Jenny and Olivia Dean. Here's Imagine Dragons.

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1: It is just past 4 o'clock on Sunday afternoon. Toby Knapp is my name. 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